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Forget what I said.

can't cry for like me. Face knocking the whole room screen. Pretty face, the rate going chest, but I keep them guessing like a cold case. How the hell you showing no grace? They guess that my slow pace. Bueno, bueno, bueno, pues este ya es el último tema que te pongo y empezamos con el techno. Esto es de Nar y Manson, Flint y Bradley Barbie. Y se titula Like Me. No, no te has confundido emisora. 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

He's still out there. Romeo Ford, he's a 6'2 sick mother, 5 months minimum recovery from a sweet lie to the all-out Shakespearean voice notary. Though I'd like to clarify, no one did die in the story, but I didn't side when I found out I was one of seven other leading ladies starring in the news.

rhythm, do the rhythm. Electro is fine, it can get you moving. Funkin' on time, electro, electro, makes you feel fine. Open your mind, feel it.

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Look over the edge, but not too far.

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I was a sentimental with a sentimental. Every day running around the streets with us leveling. We just running up. These young niggas coming up. Lost my antics to get this money up. We just running up.

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I just sold them too, bitch I never do. Freeze and freeze it too, cause I flex for you. I just bought a crew, just to flex on you. Rari Rari shoe, cause I'm mad for you. 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

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I just sold them too, bitch I never do. Freezer freezer too, cause I flex for you. I just bought a coupe just to flex on you. Rari Rari shoe, cause I'm mad for you. I just sold them too, bitch I never do.

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Bring it back up, up, cause it's lit. Keep it cool, ice cold for this shit, cause I'm ballin'.